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Hot pursuit, fiery auto crashes. Some will die in hot pursuit while sifting through my ashes. Some will fall in love with life and drink it from a fountain that is pouring like an avalanche coming down the mountain.

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Hey, this is Chris from Edgehill, and this is our new song, Double Take. The song was inspired by a super invigorating round of Fortnite that I had with the boys. Then we wrote that song, and you're listening to Alt 103.7, DFW's Alternative Rock.

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The song was inspired by a super invigorating round of Fortnite that I had with the boys. 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

0: Las Vegas was built for stars. And on August 22nd, two of boxing's biggest take center stage. Rolly Romero never follows the script.
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1: 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I'm going all in.
0: It's time to put up or shut up. Rolly Romero versus Teofimo Lopez, August 22nd.
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Hi there, Camfield here, checking into Alt 103.7 with finance news to start today. There's quite a lot of debt going on in this country. I mean, as a guest here, I don't want to tell you America's business, but is it concerning that the national debt yesterday crossed a record $40 trillion? It's been growing at a rate of $90,000 per second over the past year. Now, I've done a bit of research to give us more perspective on this, because let's face it, if you saw 40 trillion written down as a number, you probably wouldn't even be able to recognize it as 40 trillion. So I thought, what would $40 trillion look like if it was in $20 bills, okay? So remember, this is in $20 bills. $40 trillion, if it was laid out as a carpet for a surface area, would cover the entire state of New Jersey. And if it was stacked vertically, a single stack of $20 bills totaling $40 trillion would reach halfway to the moon

0: Samba on Alt 103.7. Hello, I'm Camfield. I have to get my passport renewed, so I went to get new photos done yesterday, and I've discovered that that process is actually faster than buying deodorant from a pharmacy these days. I was at the Walgreens on Cedar Springs, and to some extent, getting your picture taken is a bit like, buying anything from a pharmacy these days. You need someone to help you do it. So I rang the buzzer thing in the photo area. The lady came along, and I swear... in the time it took her to pull down the screen, take the photos, digitally upload them, give me physical copies, etc., etc., we managed to achieve all of that in less time than it has taken me to buy deodorant from other places when I've needed to find someone who needs to find a key to get the cabinet unlocked. How is that the case? How has it come to this? Also, it reminded me, it's another example of where I need to tell you, you don't know how good you've got it. You know, if you're getting passport pictures done in the UK, you have to sit in a photo booth, you know, as if you're at the fair. And those photo booths, if you're with your significant other doing fun poses at the fair, that can be fun. Do you know how hard it is to get the pose and the lighting and the position correct to the standard that you need to get a passport picture approved? It's almost impossible. So thank God in America you have someone take the picture for you. I will say, even though that is the case, God, I still look ugly in this new passport photo.
1: Take my hand and come with me because you look so fine that I really want to make you mine. I say you look so fine that I really want to make you mine. 4, 5, 6, come on and get your kicks. Now you don't need

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1: What's going on? 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
0: 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And 4 nights hotel.
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Hey, Canfield here. You know, I'm always pointing out that we really do get great value for money from Amazon. We got even more yesterday because, briefly, they leaked the new Jason Statham movie, Mutiny, which is meant to be in theatres only from tomorrow. But it was available to stream on Prime. Has anyone told Jason Statham? And is he going around to the offices to sort out the person who made this mistake? Someone is about to have a very bad day. That's my Jason Statham impression. You know, some people in America think all Brits sound the same. No, because I sound like this. And Jason Statham sounds like this. You often see me driving very fast in those Fast and the Furious movies, or as an expendable, but you're now about to see me as John McClane on a boat. It's Die Hard. It's called Mutiny. Yeah, it does seem to be Die Hard on a boat, Mutiny. I'm well up for seeing that. I think I will go to the theatre over the weekend and check it out. In other TV news, the cast of Sons of Anarchy are doing a new series where they play the cast of Sons of Anarchy. They're going to be fictionalized versions of themselves. So is that going to be a bit like that movie that's coming out called Jason Statham Stole My Bike? Oh, I'm so in. I want to watch everything I just spoke about.

And the Moon Rocks on Alt 103.7. Morning, I'm Camfield. Could I interest you in a new restaurant in my neighbourhood that sells chicken wings by the pound? Just so you know what the deal is, the place is called Wings by the Pound. And we talk a lot about businesses leaving Deep Ellum because of the crime and the construction and stuff, so I think it's good that we're supporting a new place that has opened. And unless you're a vegetarian or vegan, who doesn't enjoy chicken wings? They also do chicken tenders as well. And if you want to eat a lot, I feel like this is a great way of doing guilt-free eating, because if you order the number of wings, it can sound excessive. You know, for example, you want 12 pieces for yourself. But if you order the 12 pieces as, can I have a pound of wings or tenders, that don't sound too bad, does it? Plus, I always think that because I can walk home from the main drag in Deep Ellum, buying loads of wings is a bit like when I go to Sirius Pizza there, the place that does the massive, massive slices. Carrying a load of wings or giant pizza home, well, that's kind of like getting a workout in before I eat all the food, ain't it?

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and Meghan are moving back to the UK. Who saw this coming? Are you going to miss them, America? I'm Camfield on Alt 103.7. I always feel like Americans love the royal family more than the typical Brit. I mean, I'm not a fan of Meghan, but also I don't have anything against her. I think the royal family are dysfunctional. I think pretty much beneath the Queen in the family tree, they're all a bunch of screw-ups, and they can't really afford to be because they're the royal family. And I think Meghan might have seen some of that and a lot of their hypocrisy and thought, oh, I can take advantage of this, and I want to marry a prince. But anyway, they're moving back. They're claiming to spend more time with King Charles, who has been sick. But do you think this is just a way of getting a new reality show? You know, about moving back to the UK. Is Netflix on the phone to U-Haul trying to get sponsorship?

birds aren't really singing, but are just screaming because they're afraid of heights. Think about that while you enjoy the 103-minute music stretch on Alt 103.7.

Evanescence in a 103-minute music stretch. Morning, I'm Camfield. Have you been trying to win tickets for Rise Against? They're coming to Southside Ballroom next month, September 22nd. If you want to go, first keyword will be on Alt 103.7 this morning, just after 9.

Hello, I'm Canfield. When I was leaving Deep Ellum at around 4:40 this morning to head to Alt 1037, it was already 86 degrees. So I understand the people who keep saying, oh, it's too hot. But will we miss the summer when it's gone? There is this El Nino that is building in the Pacific at the moment. It's got a 69% chance of being the strongest ever recorded. You see, not a 70% or a 65% chance, but 69%, which shows me that this is some accurate data. And what does that El Nino mean? Well, it probably means that the winter in Texas is going to be full of sleet, freezing rain, and wet snow. Oh. Although I would like a second opinion.

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Taco trucks that drive through our neighborhoods like ice cream trucks. 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

peer-to-peer payment is coming, probably. Oh, what could possibly go wrong? They're already doing it on TikTok in parts of Asia. So, you know, even though they're saying, oh, we haven't committed to offering this function in the States, it will appear sooner rather than later. This means you'll be able to send money to other TikTok users and you'll be able to buy more tat that people are selling you there. I'm Camfield. Remember when TikTok was going away? But I guess we thought better of that because we suddenly considered, oh my God, but if there's no TikTok, how will we know the latest on Dubai chocolate? So it never went away. And now they're going to make it easier to buy, I don't know, Tupac air fresheners. I saw them the other day. Mind you, the Tupac trial's back in court, right? Those air fresheners are probably flying out the door. This is Temper City on Alt 103.7.

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2: Yeah, here we go for the 100th time. Hand grenade pins in every line. Throw them up and let something shine. Going out of my f***ing mind. Filthy mouth, no excuse. Find a new place to hang this noose.

There is a forum discussing ways to get Gen Xers to see more concerts. I'm Camfield on Alt 103.7. I have to tell you, as an elder millennial, I subscribe to a lot of these ideas, like cleaner restrooms. I mean, we all like that, don't we? I even enjoy the fact that the taps in the bathroom at Dickies Arena are quite nice. Fine artists for being late taking to the stage. You see, I reckon...

After a band has been around for a certain period of time, as a headliner, they should go on first, because their fans, and probably even members of the band, would rather be in bed early and have more chairs. You see, I've got lawn tickets for Good Charlotte and Avenged Sevenfold at Dos Equis tomorrow. And I've already discussed with my buddy Caesar, who I'm going with. If we get there at the right time and it's not oversold, they might move us to the seats. And we'd way prefer to sit.

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This is your 1 hour warning for Rise Against tickets. We're giving you the chance to get into Southside Ballroom for that show three times a day all this week. I'm Camfield. I'll have the first Rise Against keyword just after nine on Alt 103.7. Dominic Fike on right now.

Pursuit, fiery auto crashes. Some will die in hot pursuit while sifting through my ashes. Some will fall in love with life and drink it from a fountain that is pouring like an avalanche coming down the mountain.

There's a new fitness test if you want to become a member of the Air Force. And even if you don't, this is maybe a way of determining how unfit you are. There are three areas and you can choose what you want to do in each category. So you can do a 2-mile run or a 20-metre high aerobic multi-shuttle run. You need to be able to do 1 minute of traditional push-ups or 2 minutes of hand release push-ups. And then there's 1 minute of traditional sit-ups or 2 minutes of cross-leg reverse crunches. To be honest, using math to figure out which of the options would be the easiest is kind of exhausting, ain't it? I'm Camfield on Alt 103.7. It also makes me remember that breakdancing was part of the Olympics a while ago. I think getting into the Olympics now may be easier than getting into the Air Force.

Texas ranks 18th in the nation for home buyers under the age of 35, which I think is a great statistic for the state, given that we're always told no one's got any money for anything and people can't afford to get on the property ladder. I'm Camfield on Alt 103.7. I'm still renting my apartment, and I understand the notion that renting is throwing money down the drain. But I also love the convenience of it because I'm in a building that has on-site maintenance. So, you know, when birds build a nest on my balcony, as they did recently, I don't have to get pest control around and pay myself. Maintenance come in and get rid of the nest. And also, sometimes I look around the apartment and I think, see, if I had my own place, I would have to replace that light bulb that's just gone out myself. I mean, I am capable of replacing a light bulb, just about. But, you know, while maintenance were coming to get rid of the bird's nest, I thought they could do that as well.

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Dave Rowntree is the drummer in Blur, and he said when the time is right, there will be more Blur, both new music and live shows, because the members all still get along and it's something they're planning for further down the line. But he also says this as someone who's probably the least successful with extracurricular activities, because, you know, Damon's got Gorillaz and about 20 billion other bands, and Graham Coxon's got a solo career, and Alex James, the bassist, has got a farm. He makes cheese. He's got a lot of good cheese that he produces. Dave Rowntree has tried to be a politician in England and just seems to never get elected, so I don't know. Also, when does the drummer ever make decisions for the band? Unless it's Phil Collins or Don Henley. I'm Canfield on Alt 103.7.

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Morning, I'm Camfield. I was just keeping track of how many Power Snatch songs we have now. You know, the Hayley Williams side project. And I think there are 10 between the two EPs that she's put out over the last couple of months, which begs the question, how does she decide to do a couple of EPs and not just one album? Because 10 songs could be an album, right? Unless, you know, there is the deluxe vinyl variant reissue coming, maybe.

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That's Julia Wolf. I'm Cam Fields. I have long used Alt 1037 as a platform to campaign on behalf of hot dogs. I hate hearing the idea of, oh, they're full of the worst type of everything and so bad for you. I think they get an unnecessarily bad reputation. And so I am supporting this new trend for $100 hot dogs. They've gone posh. New York Post has got a guide today to some of the places where you can buy these hot dogs. There's a venue in Miami that is serving them with 24 karat gold flakes on a bun. And a bunch of other places that are now serving hot dogs with caviar. You know, my reference point for caviar was the first time I ever went to Nick and Sam's with one of the execs from this company, with the company credit card. You know, they're posh in Nick and Sam's, so they've got chips and dips, but the dip is caviar. The lady who was serving us asked our table, "Have you ever had caviar before?" As if we'd won some kind of competition to be there. So I said, "Yes, I have. What do you think, I'm cheap?" And then I had to fake interest in that I might buy some of the art on the wall that they always try to sell you.

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buy a set number of fully priced albums, and if you didn't, they had a collections agency. So if it was early 90s, you'd get a at the door, and excuse me, sir, you owe us a lot of money for Korn and Limp Bizkit CDs. I think the closest we had to this in England was Kellogg's did a thing called Snap, Crackle and Pop. See what they did there? Whereby you collected vouchers that were on the side of cereal packets, and when you sent off enough, you could get a CD. They should do that again now, especially as cereals are going to be made to remove the food dyes by the end of the year, which I'm sure is the stuff that makes them taste good. So we might want to start stockpiling cereal for that anyway. Imagine if you could get, you know, a free bit of vinyl from it too.

Evanescence on Alt 103.7. I'm Camfield. I've had a few people in the last few days talk to me about Columbia House, and none of them could believe that Columbia House was still operating. But it's officially closing now after 71 years. Now, because I didn't grow up here, I was unfamiliar with this system, but it's been explained to me that Columbia House was famous for its 12 CDs for a penny deal. But once you signed up, you were locked into a contract that required you to buy

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Hi, Camfield here. What are you thinking about Von Miller? He says playing for the Cowboys is a dream within a dream, which makes it sound like it's some kind of David Lynch movie.

don't it? I mean, he's not the player that he was a decade ago. It's almost like Jerry Jones hasn't realised what year it is. Is this Jerry Jones making a similar mistake to MTV, who have made Madonna the most nominated artist at this year's VMAs? There seems to be some confusion regarding which decade we're living in with regards to both of those situations, no? 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

Good morning, I'm Camfield. Thank you for spending some of your Thursday with Alt 103.7. Can you imagine Phoebe Bridgers covering Nirvana? Well, imagine it no more, because she did a version of Lithium for a BBC session yesterday, which is online now if you need a distraction from the work you should be doing.

Have you decided which one of the 72 shades of gold you're going to purchase the new Weezer album in when it's out tomorrow? It is the gold album. And as I've said before on Alt 1037, they seem to have discovered more different types of gold than your average jeweller knows exists. Okay, I am done for today. If you want to get together for a fun Friday, I'll be back tomorrow from 6 a.m. with another keyword on our Rise Against Ticket Takeover Friday at 9.

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geez, here we go again. This time, blueberries. A series of frozen blueberry and mixed berry products have been recalled due to possible E. coli contamination. They've issued the highest risk warning, too, by the way. It applies to four Greenwise products, so just keep an eye out there. And I also saw about 40,000 bottles of eye drops have been recalled, again, because of a possible contamination problem. I'm very wary when I put stuff in my eyes, so look out for Clear Eyes Maximum Itchy Eye Relief. Maybe we should just all convert our homes into a level 4 bio lab at this point. It's Alt 103.7.

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It's the ultimate holiday for those of us living behind a studio mic, but I want to genuinely thank you for hanging with us during your commute. 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The more-

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Zurich Ketchum at American Airlines Center coming up October 17th with the Shins and Silver Sun Pickups. They are about to release their self-titled gold album tomorrow. That is going to drop. And in honor of the album, Rivers Cuomo and the band, they stopped by Fallon last night. Did you catch it? Painted in gold. They performed We Might As Well Be Strangers. He had gold pants, jacket, bow tie, hat, gold face. Looks good on him. It's Alt 103.7. I'll request lunch powered by Mullen & Mullen. Injury Law Firm requested Dexter and the Moon Rocks for Sarah in Plano.

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Love that song. 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

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Louder Than Fear. You've got to check it out if you haven't seen it. It does a deep dive into his drumming career and the plane crash that he walked away from. 65% burns all over his body. He pulled through. He just pulled through all of it. He's a total badass. Highly recommend the documentary. 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

Well, this lawsuit, Meta is right now being sued for $1.4 trillion by 29 U.S. states. The states are alleging that the way that Facebook and Instagram are operated are hazardous to children's health. This big lawsuit isn't just about the money. If Mark Zuckerberg and his company lose, things could look a lot different on social media. So some things that might change: death of the infinite scroll and autoplay. Those features are intended to take you down the rabbit holes and maximize screen time. The end of the like button. One of the main ways teens get hooked on social media is the addiction to the like count. The lawsuit wants to end social validation metrics. No more algorithm manipulation. That can mean the return to the old chronological way to view your feed, and curbing frequent notifications. They're going to seek to cut down on excessive push notifications designed to get people hooked again, and the death of Finsta. Essentially a burner account that's away from your parents' eyeballs. States are pushing for stricter parental verification and limits on multiple account creation. We will see what happens. It could be beneficial for everyone, though. It is Alt 103.7 Temper City, self-aware.

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New album from the Red Hot Chili Peppers anytime soon. They're getting into the studio starting next month, but we won't see the album for a while. They are reissuing Stadium Arcadium for the 20th anniversary. I can't believe it's been 20. 2006, I was busy spending hours picking the background song and CSS code for my MySpace profile. How about you? Anyway, the vinyl is colorful. It's pretty. 4LP reissues. That's going to be out on October 2nd. It's All 103.7. Alice still in freaking chains.

All a loser on Alt 103.7. Tame Impala's first number one thanks to Spider-Man Brand New Day. I think it went from 51 to 5 on the global chart and a 72% jump to 30 million streams worldwide. Well done, Kevin Parker. All right, so this is BS. The VMAs got rid of the best rock category this year, the 2026 ceremony. It's been in place for, 40 years? Anything guitar-driven or crossover is going to be redirected into best alternative category. All right, fine, but no, I'm not okay with this. You know, I come from a strong rock as well as alternative and new wave background, and it's not okay, damn it. It's just not. I was nominated to become a Grammy member recently, and I think, that's my big stance. I'm going to be representing all rock, alternative, new wave. Will get my vote every time. It gets me worked up. By the way, MTV isn't even around anymore, so why the VMAs? Absolute trash, they got rid of that.

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Glass Animals, Heat Waves, you're telling me it's Alt 103.7. Hey, coming up, your shot at Rise Against tickets. Southside Ballroom, that show's taking place on September 22nd, and we're hooking you up all week. 2 o'clock, I've got a keyword ready to go. In the meantime, how about Green Day? My Green Day One-Eyed Bastard mug. My headphone cord caught the handle a few minutes ago. It flew, it caught air. My adrenaline surged, I caught it, and all is fine. No coffee in it yet, so that could have ended badly.

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I love everything that's going on in Linkin Park's world right now. They've got the Unshattered documentary hitting theaters on September 30th. The soundtrack will be out a little before that. I think that's that drops on the 25th. Getting their star on the Hollywood Walk of Fame 2027. It's a Linkin Park world. We're just living in it. It's all 103.7. Love this one. Dominic Fike, Baby Doll.

AI, exciting or terrifying? Pew Research has been asking Americans every year about AI, weighing in on whether they are more excited or concerned. In the last report, Americans are less pumped than before. Only 9% are more excited than concerned. 52% admit that they are more concerned than excited. Another 37% are equally concerned and excited. That's right where I am at. I guess the interesting thing is people between the ages of 50 and 64, they're the only group where a majority didn't give the more concerned than excited response. Just don't, not feeling it to the extent as everyone else, I guess. It's Alt 103.7.

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1: 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I'm going to bounce. Sluggo, my man Sluggo is back. 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

said that always wanted to make a movie, and now they're quite happy that Nimrods is out in the world. Have you gone to see their film yet, Slugga? 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Do you like this guy, Somber? If so, he says, and I'm quoting here, "I love you all in this life and the next." That's quite a commitment. So you've got some Somber to deal with for the rest of eternity. 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

Speaking of Chi-Town, the city with the big shoulders, the Windy City. 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The All-American Rejects, Moz, who's going to cancel Social Distortion as well. 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

chances to see Rise Against at the Southside Ballroom on September 22nd have already happened today at 9 a.m. and 2 p.m. But, Ox, another chance for you to win about five. I'll give you that keyword to text to us. And courtesy of Live Nation, you might be going to the show. So only 28 shopping days left until Kevin and his Tame Impala pals show up here in Dallas-Fort Worth at the American Airlines Arena. That's going to be on the 17th of September, 28 days hence. Or after.

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I don't know how it started. I don't know how it happened. I don't know who authorized it. I'm on the phone with, well, some pretty important people. They're very upset that it's a 103-minute music stretch happening right now. 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

in my room. Sluggo, Alt 1037. Yeah, I'm a little upset that she hasn't talked about the 48 seconds we shared together in a hallway in Los Angeles last week. I ran into her as she was leaving a recording session, and I said hi, and she was really nice. And she hasn't talked about it at all on social media. I'm floored. Getting

Feels Right by Starbuck from 1975 is not being played on Alt 103.7. No, we're playing new bands like that one, Blue October and Temper City. You want to hear Moonlight Feels Right by Starbuck? I don't know what to tell you, buddy. But I do like that song.

that there band says he's quite the fan of what band do you think from the 80s that he loves? And he would said he would definitely go see over any other band back then. Pet Shop Boys. Noel Gallagher, big fan of the Pet Shop Boys. 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

Against, as in rise against, as in the band you want to go see at the Southside Ballroom on September 22nd. Text the word against right now to 945-766-1037 and you might be going. 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I can't.

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How many times have you seen Spider-Man Brand New Day in the cinema already? What? None? So if you've got some family members going, I don't know about all that negative music you always listen to on Alt 103.7, do not point them in this direction from Weedus.

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He said it's a staggering autobiography about his longtime friend Selma. Highly recommend it. 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And chat available. 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

0: Dear fellow Star Trek fans, especially fans of the motion picture, have you seen that Voyager 1, according to NASA, is going to be the first human-made object to reach a distance of one light day from Earth? That's 16.1 billion miles away. And it'll be happening on November 18th at about 2:16 in the morning.
1: Amaze.
0: And I don't know when V'ger is going to be back, but it's got a day to travel now.

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21: Hey, it's Jen Hatmaker. Here's what I've learned in midlife. Joy isn't the reward you earn after all the work is done. Joy is the work. That's what this new series on For the Love is all about. The sacred, yes. It's choosing delight, rest, and pleasure on purpose. Because saying yes to yourself, that's the thing that finally lets you fill your table with everybody else. 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

o'clock tomorrow morning, Camfield wants you to text a word to him, a secret word that he will reveal sometime after 9. 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